I believe that the church is the light of the world. The church is the salt of the earth. And if we want to see real change, it won't come about politically. But it will come about because I love somebody and they encounter the love of Christ and are compelled to come to Him and have their lives integrated into His. I do know that there is hope in the world, and that hope is in Christ Himself. His presence is here in the world in the body of the church.

wonder if you'll ever find the light. Do you ever try to see, but it's just blurry? The answer to the simple question, why?

The verdict was guilty. Case closed. The end. No chance for me to ever leave this prison of my sin. Now I know it might sound crazy, but one day a key unlocked that cell.

Some days I think it's crazy, crazy how you love me. I know I'm far from perfect, and you know I'll never be.